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1: She come on here about midnight.

evening, ladies and gentlemen. 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Isn't it awfully nice to have a penis? Isn't it frightfully good to have a dong? It's swell to have a stiffy, it's divine to own a dick. From the tiniest little tadger to the world's biggest prick. So three cheers for your Willie or John Thomas. Hooray for your one-eyed trouser snake. Your piece of pork, your wife's best friend, your Percy or your cock. You can wrap it up in ribbons, you can slip it in your sock. But don't take it out in public or they will stick you in the dock. And you won't come back. Oh, thank you.

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0: just what is it that you want to do?
1: 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And we want to get loaded. And we want to have a good time.
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Tougher than leather. Circle of mine, take you back in time.